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5: Breaker, breaker to Mr. Rubin, sir.
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6: Okay. I'll meet you by the front door.
5: Already here, sir.
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3: Breaker, breaker to Mr. Rubin, sir.
4: This is Rubin. Is that you, Jesse?
3: That's affirmative, sir.
4: How's your day going?
3: Excellent, sir. Just got the AC going at Mrs. Guerrero's place.
4: Great job, Jesse.
3: Now I'm on my way to fix a grumpy air conditioner for Mr. Wilfum.
4: Sounds good. So, why were you calling me on the radio?
3: Oh, that. I just wanted to let you know I'm doing well on my own, sir.
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3: But it's funny, sir. I can hear his voice in my head whenever I have a problem.
4: And what does he tell you?
3: He whispers the solution to me. And his answers always work.
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3: Do you know what he's telling me now, sir?
4: What's that?
3: 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And I'm right near Kohler HQ. Wanna come?
5: Call Kohler because we can.
4: Okay. I'll meet you by the front door.
3: Already here, sir.
4: I should have known.
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3: Breaker, breaker to Mr. Rubin, sir.
4: This is Rubin. Is that you, Jesse?
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4: How's your day going?
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4: Sounds good. 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
3: Already here, sir.
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5: Breaker, breaker to Mr. Rubin, sir.
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5: 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Just got the AC going at Mrs. Guerrero's place.
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6: Sounds good. 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
5: 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Wanna come?
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6: Okay, I'll meet you by the front door.
5: Already here, sir.
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8: Breaker, breaker to Mr. Reuben, sir.
9: This is Reuben. Is that you, Jesse?
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9: How's your day going?
8: 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Just got the AC going at Mrs. Guerrero's place.
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8: 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Wanna come?
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9: Okay, I'll meet you by the front door.
8: Already here, sir.
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10: Breaker, breaker to Mr. Rubin, sir.
11: This is Rubin. Is that you, Jesse?
10: That's affirmative, sir.
11: How's your day going?
10: Excellent, sir. Just got the AC going at Mrs. Guerrero's place.
11: Great job, Jesse.
10: Now I'm on my way to fix a grumpy air conditioner for Mr. Wilfong.
11: Sounds good. So, why were you calling me on the radio?
10: Oh, that. I just wanted to let you know I'm doing well on my own, sir.
11: That's great to hear, Jesse.
10: I was afraid I'd feel inadequate without my trainer, Oscar, beside me.
11: That's natural.
10: But it's funny, sir. I can hear his voice in my head whenever I have a problem.
11: And what does he tell you?
10: He whispers the solution to me, and his answers always work.
11: I guess you were trained well, Jesse.
10: Do you know what he's telling me now, sir?
11: What's that?
10: He's saying I should go have lunch, and I'm right near Colair HQ. Wanna come?
12: Call Colair because we can.
11: Okay. I'll meet you by the front door.
10: Already here, sir.
11: I should have known.
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1: 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With over 5 million cases diagnosed in the United States each year, skin cancer is the most common cancer in the United States. 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
10: Breaker, breaker to Mr. Rubin, sir.
11: This is Rubin. Is that you, Jesse?
10: That's affirmative, sir.
11: How's your day going?
10: Excellent, sir. Just got the AC going at Mrs. Guerrero's place.
11: Great job, Jesse.
10: Now I'm on my way to fix a grumpy air conditioner for Mr. Wilfong.
11: Sounds good. So, why were you calling me on the radio?
10: Oh, that. I just wanted to let you know I'm doing well on my own, sir.
11: That's great to hear, Jesse.
10: I was afraid I'd feel inadequate without my trainer Oscar beside me.
11: That's natural.
10: But it's funny, sir. I can hear his voice in my head whenever I have a problem.
11: And what does he tell you?
10: He whispers the solution to me, and his answers always work.
11: I guess you were trained well, Jesse.
10: Do you know what he's telling me now, sir?
11: What's that?
10: He's saying I should go have lunch, and I'm right near Colair HQ. Wanna come?
12: Call Colair because we can.
11: Okay, I'll meet you by the front door.
10: Already here, sir.
11: I should have known.
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10: Good morning. Happy Saturday. Robin Gwen here from Fox News Rio Grande Valley, giving you that full weather update. Now for today, those high temperatures are expected to be rising to 89 degrees. We can expect cloudy skies during the morning and then some thunderstorms throughout the afternoon. Currently, that rain percentage chance stands at an 80% with those wind speeds traveling between 10 to 15 miles per hour. If you do have those evening plans for today, temperatures are expected to be dropping down to those low 70s at 72. I do want to mention to be very careful out in the rainfall, especially if you are on the road. Drive with extra precaution. Be very vigilant out there. And if you do feel you are entering an area that is flooded, always remember to turn around and don't drown. For more information on these weather conditions, be sure to tune in weekday mornings and midday and every night at 9, only here on Fox News, Rio Grande Valley. I'm Robin Gwen, wishing you a great and safe weekend.
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7: Breaker, breaker to Mr. Rubin, sir.
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7: 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Wanna come?
9: Call Colair because we can.
8: Okay, I'll meet you by the front door.
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11: Good morning. Happy Saturday. Robin Gwen here from Fox News Rio Grande Valley giving you that full weather update. Now for today, those high temperatures are expected to be rising to 89 degrees. We can expect cloudy skies during the morning and then some thunderstorms throughout the afternoon. Currently, that rain percentage chance stands at an 80% with those wind speeds traveling between 10 to 15 miles per hour. If you do have those evening plans for today, temperatures are expected to be dropping down to those low 70s at 72. I do want to mention to be very careful out in the rainfall, especially if you are on the road. Drive with extra precaution. Be very vigilant out there. And if you do feel you are entering an area that is flooded, always remember to turn around and don't drown. For more information on these weather conditions, be sure to tune in weekday mornings and midday and every night at 9, only here on Fox News, Rio Grande Valley. I'm Robin Gwen, wishing you a great and safe weekend.
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2: 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That's right. 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
1: Just something about you. 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
2: 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That's right. 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
4: Good morning. Happy Saturday. Robin Gwen here from Fox News, Rio Grande Valley, giving you that full weather update. Now for today, those high temperatures are expected to be rising to 89 degrees. We can expect cloudy skies during the morning and then some thunderstorms throughout the afternoon. Currently, that rain percentage chance stands at an 80%, with those wind speeds traveling between 10 to 15 miles per hour. If you do have those evening plans for today, temperatures are expected to be dropping down to those low 70s at 72. I do want to mention to be very careful out in the rainfall, especially if you are on the road. Drive with extra precaution. Be very vigilant out there. And if you do feel you are entering an area that is flooded, always remember to turn around and don't drown. For more information on these weather conditions, be sure to tune in weekday mornings and midday and every night at 9, only here on Fox News, Rio Grande Valley. I'm Robin Gwen, wishing you a great and safe weekend.
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2: 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That's right. 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

0: 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We are broadcasting live in the streets of Edinburgh over at Bert Ogden Subaru, right in the corner of Trenton and Business 281. Rain or shine, we are here because, you know what? It is a Memorial Day telethon happening right now. For veterans, we've got you covered. Everybody here in the Rio Grande Valley, we're going to take care of you. We got Jerry here. Tell me, what do you have for our beloved veterans of the Rio Grande Valley?
1: Good morning, RGB. Actually, Memorial Day today, we have free food coming this afternoon, so everyone is invited. We also do have an extra $1,000 off for every single veteran out there. Also, we still have our educators and first responder discounts going on as well. The rates are extremely low this weekend, so feel free to call us if you have any questions or come see us. I mean, we're here.
0: That's right. Come on over here because these guys are going to be open till the last customer leaves. It doesn't matter if it's rainy or not.
1: That's right. That's right. Come on in. We're here. My number is 956-310-8323. That's my cell phone. Any questions whatsoever, we're here. If you can't make it in or you don't want to drive in this weather, we can go to you.
0: That's right.
1: We can get your information over the phone. We'll take care of you guys.
0: 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All the paperwork is done. Well, you don't have to leave your house anymore.
1: 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And also, guys, we do any pre-owned vehicle that you choose, that you see in our website at bertogden.com. 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
0: Right.
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0: Gary's going to make it happen for you. You know what else I have? I have tickets for the movies to go see The Mandalorian. They came out yesterday. You want to go to the movies? You want to get yourself into a vehicle? You want some free food? 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

0: 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We are broadcasting live in the streets of Edinburgh over at Bernogden Subaru, right on the corner of Trenton and Business 281. It is a Memorial Day weekend, and we are waiting for you. If you or someone you know is looking to get into a vehicle, well, then this is the time to do it, because it's a three-day sale. Actually, they're always having sales here, but today is going to be better than ever because it is a Memorial Day weekend. We got Sergio here. What kind of deals do you have going on?
1: We have a lot on Memorial Day weekend. We do have $1,000 discounts for any veterans. Yay! We also have some graduate specials as well there. So we will be honoring that $1,000 discount for any graduates as well. We have a lot of safe vehicles, a lot of vehicles in inventory. All of our vehicles are super, super safe. Subaru holds the standards there. And yeah, just come in, ask for Sergio or Jerry. Jerry's our sales manager, and we'll be honoring that discount.
0: You know, you just talked about safety features on these vehicles, on the Subarus. Tell me a little bit more about that.
1: Yeah, so these vehicles, like I said, they hold up the standard. If you see right there on the window sticker, they have all 5-star ratings on our safety. There's so many things I can talk about. One of the main things will be the 3 cameras on the windshield in the front that always scan the road, meaning it's kind of like having an extra foot on the brake or a set of eyes on the road. Super safe vehicles.
0: Yes, exactly. I mean, whenever you're driving, it'll tell you, look forward, don't turn around, keep your eyes forward. It really does have some amazing safety features. This is something to think about for your kids. If they're going to be going to college, they're going to be moving out of town, maybe they just got out of high school, you want them to have the most safest vehicle around, that would be a Subaru.
1: Yes, yes, of course. And with this rainy weather, I mean, it's always great to have something safe, especially with the all-wheel drive system. You won't be slipping on the road.
0: Peace of mind. Peace of mind. You cannot buy peace of mind. There's no price on that.
1: Yes, yes, of course. So come on by. Ask for the specials and we'll help you guys out.
0: $1,000 off on veterans for Memorial Day weekend and for graduates. Come and ask for Sergio. He'll help you out. I also have tickets for The Mandalorian. Come on over. We're broadcasting live here at Bert Ogden Subaru, right at the corner of Trenton and Business 281 with 107.9 RGBFM.
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0: 107.9 RGBFM. We are here. We're going at it strong, rain or shine. We are at Burt Ogden Super. Actually, the weather has gotten really nice here. We've got it cloudy, but it's not raining. Come on over here. We're still going to have your deals. We're still going to have the sale going on at Burt Ogden Subaru on the corner of Trenton and Business 281. It is a Memorial Day weekend. You know that we're going to hook up all the veterans. Really, really good. We got Sergio here. Tell me about that.
1: Yes, yes. We'll be having those specials like we mentioned. We'll be having $1,000 discounts for any veterans. Also, we do kind of have a little bit of an event going on. We will have food here. So stop on by.
0: Get on over here now. Let me ask you, how easy is it to get into a vehicle, into a Subaru? Because, you know, some people say my credit this, my credit that, my ex ruined my credit, or the kids ruined my credit.
1: Yeah, yeah. No, it's super, super easy. We work with any credit. 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We make it really transparent for you. So just come on by. Whatever credit you have, we will help you out. We also have a lot of inventory for our pre-owns, if that's something you wanted to look at too. If the newer ones are a little out of budget, we'll help you. Good credit, bad credit.
0: That's right. That's right. You know what? 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You all work with so many banks. I think that's how you're able to help so many customers here in the Rio Grande Valley, because of the amount of banks you work with.
1: Yeah, I honestly can't even name all the banks. There's so many banks we work with. Like I said, we'll get that approval. It doesn't matter what the credit is. We'll be able to help you guys out.
0: Come on over here. As for Sergio, it's going down here. I've got tickets for The Mandalorian. Tell me that you heard it on the radio, and I will hook you up with a pair of tickets to go see The Mandalorian at the movies, but of course, limited amount I have here. Okay, Burt Ogden Subaru on the corner of Trinity and Visit 21 with 107.9 RGBFM.
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0: 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We are broadcasting live in the streets of Edinburgh. What is this? A cold front that just came through because it got a little chilly after the rain. Then comes the cold weather here in the Rio Grande Valley. I'm loving it, actually. I'm really loving this weather. It's cloudy. The sun is not out, but the breeze is feeling really good. Here at Bert Ogden Subaru, right in the corner of Trenton and Business 281. It is a Memorial Day weekend. It's a sell-a-thon. We're going to bust out the prices for all the veterans. And, of course, all the graduates. If you are looking for a car, I mean, it doesn't matter what size. We got them for you, right? We got Sam here. Tell me about the vehicles, the Subarus that you have.
1: Yes, Roxy. So what I would recommend for a recent graduate is going to be our Crosstrix. They're the perfect size SUV. Anybody who's coming out of college, high school, it will fit all your friends, your little brothers, tus hermanitos, hermanitas. You can fit anyone there, and you can fit all your doggies, anything back there. For your trips and everything, I will recommend the 2026 Crosstrix.
0: Yeah, you can travel. Those are perfect vehicles to go traveling, especially if you're going to be getting out of school, out of college, you're looking into a safe vehicle. The safety features on these vehicles are amazing.
1: Yes, they're the safest vehicles you can get. So your parents, you as a starter driver, you can have that peace of mind that you're driving a vehicle in which you're going to be safe. Doesn't matter where you go. Doesn't matter if you're in the city or in the highway.
0: That's right. Coming over here and test drive one. You're going to fall in love with it. Now, what kind of deals you have? I don't know, but Jerry said $1,000 off for veterans.
1: Yes, we have $1,000 off for veterans. We have $1,000 off for recent graduates as well.
0: Oh, come on over here. If you are a graduate, you graduated, you did really good. You got like the A honor roll. You graduated with a whole bunch of stuff, you know, like scholarships, awards. Turn around to your mom and dad and say, I deserve a vehicle. I really do. Come on over here and we'll get you into one. Come on by. We've got tickets for The Mandalorian while they last here at Bert Ogden Subaru, right in the corner of Trenton and Business 281. Ask for Sam. We're going to be here waiting for you. 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

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Sometimes when I close my eyes, 6 months of torture, you sold to some forbidden paradise. I loved you truly. You gotta laugh at the stupid.

0: 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We're broadcasting live in the streets of Edinburgh, rain or shine. I'm telling you, this Memorial Day show-a-thon, it's going to happen here at Bird Ogden Subaru. We're in the corner of Trenton and Business 281. You got to come on over here and talk to Jerry. Jerry, what are the deals that you're giving to our veterans, to our graduates? It's a very busy month. This month is busy with the graduates, people going on vacation with our veterans, our military. Tell me about it.
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0: wow.
1: Interest rates. Guys, that's nothing. 0.9% to a 3.9. 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
0: That number I haven't heard in a very long time.
1: Yeah, no, definitely not. 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Subaru is Chase, of course, and they treat everyone well. If you're a first time buyer, we have special programs for you as well. 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
0: So this is the time, if you've been thinking about getting into a vehicle, especially a vehicle like a Subaru, I mean, the safety features on it are like nothing else.
1: Definitely, they're all-wheel drive. They do come with door beams, every single Subaru, not to mention the insurance. We've quoted a lot of people on insurances for these vehicles, and they are extremely low.
0: Yeah.
1: Which is good, you know, especially for these college grads that are going to college and all. You want to make sure they're safe and make sure their insurance is affordable.
0: That's right. So if you've been thinking about getting a vehicle, this is the time to do it. Come and ask for Jerry. They're going to be here waiting for you. We've got hot dogs. We've got burgers. We've got tickets for the movies. You just got to show up here at Bird Ogden Subaru on the corner of Trenton and Business 281 with 107.9 RGBFM. That's not.
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0: 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We're broadcasting live in the streets of Edinburgh over at Bird Ogden Subaru. We're on the corner of Trenton and Business 281. And if you're looking for a vehicle, whether it's a two-door, whether it's a three-row, we've got you hooked up here. Whether you're looking to trade in your vehicle, come on over here like this customer. Hi, ma'am. What is your name?
10: Teresa.
0: Teresa, where are you from?
10: Port Isabel.
0: Port Isabel. You came all the way over here from Port Isabel in the rain?
3: great deals.
0: She's like, great deals. That's all I want to know about. So what are you getting yourself into today?
3: Outback Wilderness.
0: Outback. Ooh, those are nice. Now, how are we doing this today? Is this a trade-in? Is this a new car? How is it?
3: Trade-in.
0: If you want to trade-in. Oh, nice. So now you're going to upgrade.
3: Yes.
0: What color is it?
3: Silver.
0: Nice. Those are really, really nice. These Subarus have the best safety features out there. You're going to love it. You're going to really love this vehicle.
3: That's why I'm here.
0: And how's the customer service been?
3: It's been wonderful. Absolutely wonderful.
0: All right. Well, yes, ma'am. Congratulations on your vehicle. I see that you're eating a burger. Or what was it? A hot dog burger?
3: It's a hot dog.
0: A hot dog. Well, we got hot dogs and burgers for you, ma'am. Come on over here. You can be a satisfied customer like Teresa here at Bird Ogden Subaru. Congratulations and good luck to you.
3: Thank you. And thank you to EJ.
0: All right. EJ, come on over here. Come on over here to Bird Ogden Subaru in Edinburgh, right on the corner of Trenton and Visit 281 with 107.9 RGVFM. 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

0: 107.9 RGBFM. We're broadcasting live in the streets of Edinburgh. Yes, we are out and about, rain or shine. We are here at Bert Ogden Mazda, right on the corner of Trenton and Business 281. I mean, whether you're looking for a Mazda, you're looking for a two-door, a four-door, you're looking for a three-row, two rows, we got you. We got you hooked up here at Bert Ogden Mazda. The sun is coming out. I'm telling you, this crazy valley weather. It's hot, then it rains, then it's cold. Now the sun comes out, and we love it. We love this weather. And you're going to love the deals that we have for this Memorial Day weekend. We're doing a lot for the veterans. Gonzalo, tell us what you have going on for the men and women in uniform, and also graduates.
1: Yeah, so right now we have great APRs. We got specials going on. We got rebates for all the people. Graduated veterans, you name it. What better way to come and test drive a Mazda, an all-wheel drive Mazda, than when the weather's not the best? That way you can see that the vehicles can drive anywhere, rain or shine, they'll get you where you gotta go.
0: You know what? I never thought about that. You're right about, you know, that you make a point, because you want a vehicle that's gonna be safe and reliable, and this is how you put it to the test.
1: Exactly, yes. Our Mazda SUVs are very capable. They'll drive through rain, through shine, through floods, through grass, through mud, anywhere you take them, they'll take you there.
0: Yes, they will. So come on over, test drive a vehicle, fall in love with one. You're going to be able to take it home today, especially on this Memorial Day weekend. It's a three-day weekend. You know, a lot of people don't work today or with this weekend. Kids are definitely out for 3 days. So come on over with the kids, with the family, and choose a vehicle together as a family into one of these beautiful cars. It's a graduate.
1: Yes, graduation right now. We have some great promotion for graduates. We got beautiful Mazda 3, Mazda 30s that have great promotions. They're grass savers, and they're very, very affordable. We have them available here at Bert Ogden Mazda of Edinburgh.
0: All out, all graduates, come on over. We're waiting for you at Bert Ogden Mazda in Edinburgh with 107.9 RGBFM.
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8: Breaker, breaker to Mr. Rubin, sir.
9: This is Rubin. Is that you, Jesse?
8: That's affirmative, sir.
9: How's your day going?
8: Excellent, sir. Just got the AC going at Mrs. Guerrero's place.
9: Great job, Jesse.
8: Now I'm on my way to fix a grumpy air conditioner for Mr. Wilfong.
9: Sounds good. So, why were you calling me on the radio?
8: Oh, that. I just wanted to let you know I'm doing well on my own, sir.
9: That's great to hear, Jesse.
8: I was afraid I'd feel inadequate without my trainer, Oscar, beside me.
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8: But it's funny, sir. I can hear his voice in my head whenever I have a problem.
9: And what does he tell you?
8: He whispers the solution to me, and his answers always work.
9: I guess you were trained well, Jesse.
8: Do you know what he's telling me now, sir?
9: What's that?
8: 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Wanna come?
10: Call Colaire because we can.
9: Okay, I'll meet you by the front door.
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0: 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We are broadcasting live in the streets of Edinburgh. The sun has come out today already. Yes, the sun is out, and it's a perfect day to do some car shopping here at Burt Ogden Mazda, right on the corner of Trenton and Business 281. Look for the 107.9 vehicle. You will find us here. And whatever it is that you're looking for, whether you're looking for a car or you're looking for an SUV, we have got it for you. These vehicles are very economical. Some of these vehicles, man, some of the Mazdas, they go up to 35 miles per gallon on the highway. That is insane, and that is definitely a money saver right now with the gas that's going up so high. So you definitely want to look into that. These vehicles that are here, I mean, they're beautiful vehicles. Every color you can think of. Also, if you want to trade in your vehicle, this is the time to do it. It is a Memorial Day weekend. We're really, really pulling all the stops out for our veterans. Our veterans, you're going to get a discount. If you're a graduate, you're going to get a discount. Come and find out what kind of discount and how much, because these guys are really pulling out all the stops for you. For you here at Burt Ogden Mazda. We've got burgers, we got hot dogs, we got food, we want to feed you. And I've got tickets for the movies to go see The Mandalorian. It's already out in theaters. All you have to do is just tell me that you heard it on 107.9 and I will hook you up. These tickets are good for any theater at any time. So come on over, find me here at Burt Ogden Mazda, right in the corner of Trenton and Business 281 with 107.9 RGBFM. Dale gas!
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0: 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We're broadcasting live in the streets of Edinburgh over at Burt Ogden Mazda, right in the corner of Trenton and Business 281. If you've been thinking about getting a vehicle, this is the time to do it. It's a Memorial Day sell-a-thon that we're doing for all our veterans because we do thank you, and Burt Ogden really does a lot for our armed forces like this, giving you discounts like crazy if you are a veteran. All you have to do is just bring your ID and they will help you out. And of course, everybody else as well. But this is a Memorial Day weekend, and this is how they say thank you. And also, if you are a graduate, graduating from high school, you're graduating from college, they are going to definitely help you out and get you into a vehicle that's going to be reliable, economical, affordable, one that you're going to be able to travel and save money, because some of these Mazdas, man, you get up to 35 miles per gallon on the highway. That's insane, and that's pretty, really, really awesome, especially with the gas prices right now. So come on over and test drive a vehicle, whether you're looking for a two-door, a four-door, an SUV, a two row, a three row, we've got you hooked up. They've got many colors to choose from. If you want to trade in your vehicle, they are paying top dollar on your vehicle. So come on over and talk to the guys. They're going to help you out. They're going to get you into the car that you want, whether it's for a family or whether you're a graduate by yourself. Come on by and get yourself some food, too. We're going to feed you. We got some burgers. We got some hot dogs. And I've got some tickets for the movies, for The Mandalorian. Come and look for me. We're here at Bird Ogden Mazda in Edinburgh, around the corner of Trenton and Business 281 with 107.9 RGVFM. 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

0: 107.9 RGBFM. We're broadcasting live in the streets of Edinburgh over at Bert Ogden Mazda, right in the corner of Trenton and Business 281. You got to come on over here. We are having a party with the guys here because, of course, it is a Memorial Day weekend. We've got deals going on like crazy. Of course, we're going to take care of our veterans. We always do. Bert Ogden really does take care of our veterans, right, Ido?
1: Yes, of course. We're always going to take care of our veterans here at Bert Ogden Mazda Subaru and Worldwick here in Edinburgh. Please stop on by, veterans. 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
0: All right. You know, I want you to tell me about this one right here. This is a Mazda 3, right? This one I can see a graduate. I've got a graduate graduating. Elijah, congratulations, Memorial High School. So, Goma, thanks. So, I can see a senior getting on one of these vehicles.
1: Yeah.
0: Tell me about it.
1: Correct. This is going to be the 2026 Mazda 3. We have over 20 in stock, $1,500 off right now, and another $500 off in case you show us your that you're graduating or college graduate credit, anything. We're going to give you any type of discounts we are having.
0: That's right. You know, they take care of you. They're going to take care of everybody, whether you're a veteran, whether it's Memorial Day weekend. Of course, we're going to take care of you. But also for the graduates, it is a busy, busy month right now with graduates, with vacations. Maybe they want to go on vacation. You do have really nice SUVs.
1: Yeah, we do. We have CX-5, CX-30, CX-50s all in stock right now, even CX-90s. We have low rates as low as 1.9 at 63 months, 2.9 at 72. It's the lowest rate you're going to see right now. Only a Bert Ogden Mazda Subaru and Volvo.
0: You know, let me tell you that I drove a Mazda for about 14 years, right? These vehicles, they last a long time. But let me also tell you that these vehicles, they give you a lot. Like what? Some of these vehicles up to 35 miles per gallon on the highway.
1: Correct. 28 miles per gallon on the Mazda 3s. I mean, as low as 32, 35 miles per gallon. These vehicles are gas savers, especially the CX-50 hybrids, which are our top sellers. 38 miles per gallon right now. Yeah.
0: That is awesome. Hybrids. That is great. That's beautiful. With the gas prices right now, forget about it. Yes, give me one of those, and we can travel anywhere with that mileage. Come on over and ask for Heido. He's going to help you out here. Come on by. We've got hot dogs. We've got burgers for you, and I've got tickets for the movies. You want to go see The Mandalorian? Come and tell me that you heard on 107.9, and I'll hook you up here at Bert Ogden Mazda in the corner of Trenton and Business 281 with 107.9 RGBFM.
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0: 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We're broadcasting live in the streets of Edinburgh. In case you're wondering how the weather is, well, it's turning out to be such a beautiful day here in Edinburgh at Bird Ogden Mazda, right on the corner of Trinton and Business 281. Yes, the rain came and it cleared it all up, and now it's a beautiful day for a Memorial Day weekend. It is a Memorial Day celebration that's happening here at Bird Ogden Mazda, because you know what? Bird Ogden really does a lot for the armed forces, for the military. They go all out for them, and when it's something like this, they're going to bust out the best deals around. Also, it's a busy month because it's also graduation season. We have Alejandro here. Tell me, what kind of deals do you have? It's a pretty busy month for everything going on, because it's graduation, vacation, and of course, Memorial Day.
1: Correct. Hello, guys. So, yes, we haven't spent a great month. Like Roxy said, we're having great specials. Right now, we do have the 2.9 at 72 months. At a long term, you'll be saving thousands of dollars. Not only that, we have it at a 1.9% at 36 months. You believe that?
0: That is insane. And only Bird Ogden Mazda can actually do this.
1: Correct. Yes, of course. And, of course, if you're military, we do have the 500 off. So, I encourage you guys to stop by so we can give you the best deal out the door.
0: As in graduates, of course. You know what? Whether you're high school or you're a senior, these vehicles, the Mazdas, give up to, some of them even, we had, who was it over here? Gonzalo saying up to 38 miles per gallon on the highway?
1: Correct. Save, gas saver for sure. Yes.
0: They're going to be traveling out of town. They're going to be going, you know, to college maybe. This is a great car. We've got all the cars. We've got the Mazda 3s. We've got, they're beautiful vehicles, really.
1: Correct. And it's a nice way to start your credit, establishing it, getting great amount, gas, yeah, mileage, and everything.
0: Exactly. Now, we are sitting in this beautiful car. It's got a huge moonroof. What kind of vehicle is this? Because I see this big old screen, leather interior. Tell me about it.
1: Correct. So this is a new 2026 CX-5. It's the brand new body style, and of course, it comes with your nice big display. It's a 12.9-inch display. Very nice. Of course, you do have the resisting. It has a lot of luxuries and bougies.
0: So if you are driving the CX-5, we're in one that's a lot nicer right now.
1: Yeah, bigger upgrade for sure.
0: This is a huge upgrade. If you want to trade in your vehicle, they can do that.
1: Yeah, of course, definitely. We'll give him top dollar for trade-ins right now that it's almost the end of the month. So just to finish strong and hit our quota, give us a call and we'll help you out.
0: They will. They actually will. They want to close the book strong. So come on over. We're at Bird Ogden Mazda on the corner of Trinton and Business 281. 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
0: 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We are here at Bird Ogden Mazda. Aquí tengo Alejandro. I'm like, let's go in this car. I want to see about, what's about this one here? This is a beautiful three-row vehicle. Tell me about it.
1: Correct. So this is going to be the CX-90. It's the only one that Mazda provides with a third row, right? This one's going to be the preferred. It's going to be like the medium entry level, but benefit, it does have the technology package. Correct. So you're going to have your ventilated seats, your heated seats. Also on the steering wheel, heated steering wheel, that's going to be very nice. Of course, it comes with your heads-up display and little nice features like that. Apple CarPlay, wireless Android, Android Auto wirelessly, ¿verdad? Wireless charging as well. Ooh, very nice, very nice.
0: This is a beautiful vehicle. I mean, it's got the moonroof. It's got leather interior all throughout. Three rows. This would be a perfect vehicle for that vacation getaway, road tripping.
1: Correct. Of course, pretty spacious for the kids in the back as well. Very nice, very nice.
0: Now, tell me about financing. How easy is it to get into a vehicle? You all work with a bunch of banks.
1: Correct. We do have more than 25 banks, right? And we always try to help you getting the best approval for you so you don't have to worry about that.
0: I've seen students come in here, a 19-year-old buying a vehicle. I've seen a 21-year-old buying a vehicle on their own with nobody else. Like, I thought they would be coming in with the parents or somebody to help them out. But no, you all help them. I mean, how much credit can a 19-year-old actually have, right? So you do have banks that work with people that are barely starting to establish their credit.
1: Correct. Pretty friendly, right? We try to help everybody out. Everybody has a different situation. But the benefit is that we're very lenient and we love to help people out.
0: And well, because Bird Ogden is known by all the banks. I mean, they are the monster company in car dealerships in the Rio Grande Valley. So you have all these banks wanting to work with the Bird Ogden customers. And that's why you have a whole bunch of banks. So give them a shot. Come over here and talk to them. Ask for Alejandro. Ask for the rest of the crew that are here waiting for you. They're going to be here till the last customer leaves. It is a Memorial Day weekend. So they're busting, you know, deals left and right for our veterans.
1: Correct. So if you're a veteran, stop by. We'll definitely help you out. We have some discounts going on, low APRs, first-time buyer specials as well. So, yeah, if you need help, come by, stop by. We'll help you out. Definitely ask for Alejandro.
0: Ask for Alejandro here at Bird Ogden Mazda, right on the corner of Trenton and Business 281 with 107.9 RGVFM.
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that's a mighty long time. But I'm here to tell you, there's something else. The afterworld. A world of never-ending happiness. You can always see the sun. Day or night.

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0: 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We are broadcasting live in the city of McAllen over at Mega Furniture. It's a Memorial Day sell-a-thon. Yes, we are doing it for our veterans. We are doing it for the people of the Rio Grande Valley. 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I always want to take everything home. I fall in love with everything. Whether you're looking for a dining room set, oh my gosh, this is so beautiful. Liz! What is this called?
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0: beautiful.
1: Have a lot of weight to them. It is gorgeous. It is trending. It is beautiful. It's in a grayish color with different textures and a really, really soft finish. 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
0: Tell me.
1: Oh my goodness.
0: What are we doing?
1: We're doing it for $1,540. 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You can pay and pick up $1,450, and you can finance that up to 12 months on this.
0: I can't believe you are letting it go at $1,540. 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I can't believe that this one right here that you're showing, this one right here, is for $1,540.
1: Yeah, it's a $4,500 sectional. We had it on sale for $3,152, and today only $1,540, guys. $1,540. It's 65% off.
0: Oh my gosh, let me go sit down. This is so, it's so comfortable. This is so comfortable, and it's soft, beautiful colors. Come on over here and sit on one. You're going to want to take it home today. And financing, y'all make it really easy to finance.
1: Yes, we do. We have financing plans from 3 months all the way to 60 months. We got it, so come on in. We'll give you the application, and we'll get you taken care of. 10, 15 minutes is all we need.
0: All right, and it's a Memorial Day weekend, so bring your veterans over here. This is why Liz is doing it, because, of course, we honor all our men and women in uniform, and this is a weekend that we're going to do it big.
1: Absolutely, guys. My husband's a veteran, so this particular holiday is very dear to my heart. And, you know, if you come in, you tell me you're a veteran, I will do something special for you. Oh. Whatever it is, I will do something a little extra for you.
0: Yes, she will. She really does. Come on over. Ask for Liz. She is the one to talk to here at Mega Furniture. You're going to be open late today and tomorrow.
1: Hey. Absolutely. We're here till 8 o'clock today. We're here till 7 o'clock tomorrow and 8 o'clock on Monday.
0: On Monday, yes. Memorial Day weekend is happening here at Mega Furniture, right on North 10th Street. What's the address?
1: McAllen, and our number is 956-800-4406. 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
0: That's right. And I've got tickets for the movies to go see The Mandalorian. 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
3: 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Dare to compare, folks. I already did the footwork for you. I did the running around. I went on everybody's websites. I visited everybody's stores. I almost got kicked out. 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Come on in, and we'll get you set up. 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It's awesome. You know, I was seeing that these prices that you're giving, these are old school prices. We don't see these prices anymore. And when you see something like this, this beautiful, beautiful living room set, $9.99, you don't get that price anywhere. But right now, because it is a Memorial Day weekend, come on over and sit on these. You're going to fall in love with them. You're going to take them home. And they're going to make it, Liz is going to make it really easy for you to get it financed.
4: Right. We got you taken care of. But like I said, we got plans from 3 months all the way up to 60 months, depending on what you need. But you know what we also do? We do something very special. We put something on sale. We dress it up very nicely. We give you ideas. We pair it up with the perfect table, the perfect rug, a perfect accent chair, some wall art, some accessories. Guys, you can take the whole package home for a few dollars more on a month, and you can make it happen. You can have it just as beautiful as you see it here in your home.
3: I know. You do it on purpose, too. You're like, I want the whole thing, please. Can I take it home? I love it. Come on over here and check it out. We are open here. We're waiting for you at Mega Furniture. I've got tickets for the movies. Come while they last. The Mandalorian. And, of course, you can come and see this beautiful furniture. Dining room set, living room set, bedroom set, whatever you need. Liz is the one to ask for here at Mega Furniture McAllen, 2901 North 10th Street with 107.9 RGBFM.
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0: 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We are broadcasting live in the streets of McAllen on this Memorial Day weekend at Mega Furniture, 2901 North 10th Street. Look for the 1079 vehicle. You will find us here and you will find lots of great deals. Liz and her crew are going to help you out. We've got people coming in and looking at this beautiful furniture. Whether you're looking for a living room set, dining room set, bedroom set, we've got it all. And right now, I'm walking by and I'm looking at furniture, of course, because I love looking at this furniture to see what's my next purchase. And I come across this living room set that looks like it's a whole big bed. I mean, this is awesome. Tell me about this, Liz.
1: This is an awesome six-piece power reclining sectional that has two built-in chairs that are called power sliders. And they extend all the way out to about maybe 5 feet. That match up perfectly with the chaise that's included, which, by the way, let me show you this.
0: This is awesome. You got to come and see what she's talking about because I passed by. Oh, this is a...
1: You fit in there, girl.
0: It's a storage
1: chaise, which will hold your blankets, your throws, and anything else you want to hide down there. You can hide tickets if you want to get down.
0: Exactly.
1: You know, be careful that they don't get stuck down there. But anyways, look how cool this is. With a touch of a button, we're going to extend this out. And it turns into, gosh, I would say maybe even bigger than a twin bed. It's definitely wider, not quite a full size, but the length is a full size of a queen. So two people can sleep here comfortably.
0: This is amazing.
1: You know, you get guests, and if you have an instant pull-out couch or overnight bed, you also have a built-in recliner over there, guys. And it is power, so you also have USB connections and C-type charging stations. But it is amazing. I mean, look at this. What is that?
0: I love this. It's really caught my attention because just picture this, RGB. Picture this. You see a sectional, right? And one of them is like a long one, right? One of them is like a chaise. And then the rest of them, two seats down, they're also as long as the chaises. But they can go back. They can go back into a regular. See, you've got to come and check it out. You really do have to come and see this. I'm going to take pictures and post them on our 107.9 Facebook and our social media so you can see what I'm talking about. But better yet, come by and ask Liz what this is all about. What's the price?
1: And really, really quick. This is $36.09 every day. You know, super sale price, but today only, it's down to $28.99. So that's an awesome, awesome deal. It is a mega exclusive. I have seen this somewhere else, but you know what? Their price and the way they build it is very sneaky. You're getting a much deal here. Like I said, I did the footwork. I went out. I checked what everybody has. I want to make sure nobody beats us because I want you to dare to compare. Come on in, give us an opportunity. We want to earn your business this weekend.
0: You know, Liz has been in this industry for over 20 years. She knows what she's doing. She knows what she's talking about. That's what she says. I want to know that these are being built really well, good quality, good furniture for a really good price. Come on over here. Man, this is beautiful. This is, I can't believe it. This looks like it's a sectional, but it looks like a bed or, I don't know. This is beautiful. Come and check it out here at Mega Furniture in McAllen on North 10th Street with 107.9 RGBFM.
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1: We're at 7.9 on GVFM. We are broadcasting live in the streets of McAllen on a beautiful Saturday afternoon. Yes, it did turn out to be just a gorgeous Memorial Day Saturday. It's a Memorial Day weekend. Come on over to Mega Furniture. We're at 2901 North 10th Street in McAllen. Look for the 107M vehicle. You will find me here. Actually, you know where you're going to find me? You're going to find me on this six-piece power reclining sectional. This is a different one than the one I was in that I fell in love with. I fell in love with this one now because you know what it is? Okay, so just imagine you're sitting in a chair and then it reclines back and then on the right side, it's got a little table and you're able to pop it up and put it over in front of you. Sounds like the movies, right? Well, this is better than that. This is actually, it's got a massage chair. Just imagine you're at the movies and those reclining chairs that they have. Well, this is a whole sectional of that, but better because it's got a massager. So you got the table, you got the recliner, you got the massager. No, I'm going to forget it. Just give me a blanket. I'll fall asleep right now and put a movie on. Thank you very much. This is super awesome. Beautiful, beautiful. It's got zero. It's got the air massage. It's got the drop down table. It's got a sound bar too. Oh my gosh. It's got a swivel table. It's called the six piece power reclining sectional. This is beautiful. Come on over and sit on this. And then you'll know what I'm talking about. There's two recliners in this whole sectional. It's a big one. So there's a one at the end, two both ends. They got the massage remote recliner with a table. Forget it. You're never going to leave the couch. No, hombre, aquí me duermo. And it goes back all the way like a bed. I promise you, if you come and sit down, you're not going to want to get off just like me. This is where you'll find me. Here at Mega Furniture. Come on over. They've got your bedroom sets. They've got your living room sets. They've got your dining room sets. Maybe the kids are going to be, you know, coming in from college. They're going to be staying with you. You need another bed. You need a dresser. You need something to get that room going for them. Or you've got people that are going to be visiting you for vacation. It's coming around the corner. Well, it's time to start looking into some furniture. We got you covered here at Mega Furniture. It is a Memorial Day sale-a-thon that they're having, and Liz is slashing the prices here on this furniture. She's going, this more. Let's cut more and more and more. I'm like, that is awesome. That's what we like to hear. Here at Mega Furniture, 2901 North 10th Street. I've got tickets for The Mandalorian, the movie that comes out in theaters. Come and look for me at this sectional back here. Say, Roxy said she was at the movie theater sectional. I'm here waiting for you. 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

0: 107.9 RGBFM. We are broadcasting live in the streets of McAllen on a beautiful Saturday afternoon. Yes, the rain came down and just cleared it up, and it made it a beautiful Saturday Memorial Day weekend. We are here at Mega Furniture. If you or your family or your friends, anybody you know is looking for some furniture, this is the time to do it on this Memorial Day Saturday. 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Look for the 107.9 vehicle. You'll find us here. I went up to Liz, right, and I see her scratching out with the red marker. Prices down. She's marking prices down left and right. Tell me what you got.
1: I got so many things that are really, really low price. 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This is the Aurora Sectional in top grain leather in a beautiful coconut milk color.
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1: Yes, it is. It's not an inexpensive sofa, but again, it's going to last you. You're not going to be buying a living room 2 years from now, 3 years, or even 10 years from now. It's going to last that long.
0: Oh, no. You see this sofa. You see it. You look at it. You know it's quality. You know it's going to be one of those, wow, this is a really nice piece that's going to be in your living room. Now, you know it costs some money, but today you're knocking out $8,000. Hey, the headrests go up and down and everything.
1: They do. You've got power footrest. 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And when you extend the headrest automatically comes up. And if it's just perfect, it seems a little low, but that's just an optical illusion. When you're sitting there, it's so comfortable. It hits all in all the right places, guys. Come on in. 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The ash I have to order, but it'll be here in 3 weeks, guys. Everywhere else, you're still waiting 4 or 5 weeks for your furniture. That's so right. Hurry in. We got you. We'll take care of you.
0: Come and look at it. Come and fall in love with it. So you can see what we're looking for, really. We can tell you about these pieces of furniture, but until you come and look at it, you're going to see, oh, this is it. This is what you want. Come on by. 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
0: 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We are broadcasting live in the streets of McAllen at Mega Furniture. If I sound relaxed, it's because I am reclining on one of the recliners here. I am ready to take a nap. This is so comfortable. I'm telling you, these recliners, I just want to take them home. Which one are we on right now, Liz?
1: This is our advertised item. 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The ones at the end, the one next to the console also reclines. 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
0: What?
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0: You can't beat that. You really, this is worth it. I am so relaxed on these recliners. They are beautiful. And this is the time to buy something like this because you're going to have the kids at home for the whole summer. You're going to do a lot of movie time. You're going to be at home with the kids, playing game nights, doing all kinds of stuff. You do want to get a recliner. That's something to think about, right?
1: Absolutely. 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It is pet friendly. It's family friendly. More and more, you know, a lot of us have pets at home and they're family to us. So we let them, you know, jump on the couch with us, cuddle with us while we're watching a movie or just dozing off after work. And that's why it's so important for you to, you know, if you're going to invest some money, get something that's going to be worth it. It's going to be easy to clean, easy to maintain. And this is it, guys. It's very well made, good footprint. And not only that, it's got zero gravity. A padded chase all the way through, and you have zero, it's a wall saver. What does that mean? It means that you can have it up close to the wall and it still reclines because the mechanism goes forward, saves you space, and it doesn't crowd your living room.
0: I love it. I love it. You gotta come and check out these couches, these sectionals, this furniture. Until you see them, you'll be really appreciating how, you know, nowadays I was telling Liz, okay, I'm gonna get off of this because I'm gonna fall asleep, Liz. 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Come on over and take that. 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Everything from the pets to the wall space, everything. Zero gravity. Come on over and talk to Liz. Ask for Liz. What number can they call you if they have any questions?
1: If you have any questions, they can call 956-800-4406. 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It's our phone number here in the office.
0: 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It's a Memorial Day sale that's happening all weekend long.
1: All weekend long. We're here today till 8. We're here tomorrow 11 to 7. And we're here Monday from 9 a.m. to 8 p.m.
0: Get that veteran what they deserve, what they need, what they want today. And that graduate, too. Maybe they need some furniture. Maybe they need a table. Maybe they need a bedroom set. Get it for them. They deserve it. 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